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Στον DRS, οι μεγαλύτερες επιτυχίες παίζουν ασταμάτητα. 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DRS 95,3. Μόνο επιτυχίες. In 1965, Vietnam seemed like just another foreign war. But it wasn't. It was different in many ways. And so were those who did the fighting. In World War II, the average age of the combat soldier was 26. In Vietnam, he was 19. In Vietnam, he was 19.

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And I think to myself, why now? Why me? Why?

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This is Argyris Mitchellis DJ Mix. 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
4: You thought you were alone, but there are many. You thought it was just you, but it wasn't. On this planet we live on, everything seems so big. Until you find something, something that you can share with thousands who didn't know what they wanted or what they needed. And now, what you musically share,

What the heck? 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Okay. Hey, guys. Mom, Dad, yes, going to the ball game. What a great way to have a good time. Wrigley Field.

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